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0: City Animal Control is en route from Millwood. Do you get that dog?
1: Therefore, thank you.

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1: Camera ready to stand by.
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0: 14, I've tried to run it several times and it's saying no record found, but I think the tag's wrong. He said it was a gold minivan.
1: Yeah, folks, it's gonna be, maybe live in the county or in the area, maybe coming towards Litchfield or not.

0: on this bitch.
1: Clear that. You own your own traffic. I spoke with the caller. All 10-4.

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Dispatch unit 10. 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

Kentucky 47, William 7 Young 299, William 7 Young 299. I'm going to be out with them at Beaver Dam in the Rock Quarry Road.

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Austin 8, overactive in reference to some earlier traffic. K5T was trying to speak to an officer. They reached out to him, but he missed the call. He also provided a second phone number for his dad that is also in the lawsuit.

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1: Single on Friday's Road, en route to Flint Lakes, transporting one patient, non-emergency traffic.
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Dispatch Unit 10 or 20. Non 41 Brandenburg Road, he's requesting an officer for a

0: Pass jaw traffic.
1: That's 10-4. There's a caller request that's been reported. 941 Brandenburg Road.
0: I'm like a quarter mile from there.
1: 2140.

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I believe it's a drunk driver.

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1: They're out your facility with a 7-year-old female, probably speaking to you, nausea, vomiting, abdominal pain, been ongoing this morning. They just generally got worse and worse this evening. She's unable to keep any food down. She's got the pain about a 7 or 8 on the scale. At this time, consular oriented, blood pressure is 138 over 74. She's been holding steady in that area. Heart rate 94, again steady, and she's 96% on 3 liters of air.
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0: 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Out with him here, Watkins Woods and 62.
1: Copy Lincoln 3 Tom 545. 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

0: Hail subject, Liberty Beer. 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
1: Another dispatcher is on the phone with him now. We believe that he's en route to that address now. He's going to take some officer.
0: Contact.
1: That's important.

0: Seven. Good. Adam William Charles, 818. Adam William Charles, 818. With a pier head, Bottle Grove, Intermeta Road.
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0: contact. Being route to Clark and Elementary. Meet with that subject.
1: I just had a call from Twin Lakes that a drunk male's leaving over there with no shirt on. He's still leaving the hospital now. Has got in a vehicle yet?
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2: Rayburn 8, Decker out of B Spring. Driver status expired, no restrictions. He's clear in the IC, break for 47. Chevy Silverado, four-door, black in color, registration expired, insurance, yes, registered to a Rayburn E. Decker and a Ravana Van Haverbeek, out of Shepherdsville.

that. They said he hadn't made it out to a car yet. He was just leaving, that he didn't have on the shirt. He hadn't made it to his vehicle yet. Four.

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your return. Bob Young, David Young, expiration 1231-26, comes back to Leanne Bruce of Hardinburg for a brown GMC Acadia. Insurance, yes, break the OL. OA98144140 comes back to Thomas Bruce of Hardinburg. Enforce no restrictions prior for DUI, both clear.

0: 601 Sims Road, 375-year-old female. Caller advised she's sitting in her wheelchair, unresponsive. Advised she's breathing okay and she's moving her head around, but she's not responding to the caller, like she's unaware of anything that's going on. 2240.
1: 6 to 5.
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0: 10-4-2-41. We advised the caller did say that she fell out of her wheelchair a little while ago. I'm not sure if that had anything to do with the unresponsiveness now.
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Kitchener Gardens Fire, call to the fire, come in service, 601 Sims Road, 601 Sims Road, wife's unresponsive, breathing, raising her head up and unaware of what's going on, 55 year of age female, recovering from a broken hip, also has COPD,

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0: Dispatch 1-2. 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Caller advised that he hit a deer. Said the vehicle will not shut off. He said his radiator is screaming and he's leaking fluid everywhere. He's not sure what to do. He advised it's smoking and he's not able to get out of the roadway at this time. Can't say that he was in front of Tar Hill. Don't have a definite address.
1: 4 in a row.

0: 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Call advice, he hit a deer. The vehicle now will not shut off. Advice, the radiator is screaming and he's leaking fluid everywhere. It's afraid that it catches fire. Your first stage at 2056.
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0: Memorial, intersection St. Palmer and Whipfolt River Road. Caller about to hit a deer. Says the vehicle will not shut off, so the radiator is screaming and is leaking fluid everywhere. Is afraid that it catches fire. There's going to be a Jeep Compass. New second page at 258. SO is where as well.
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0: EMS and WAC, EMS and WAC. 221 Washburn Road, 221 Washburn Road. Someone got pushed down. He's bleeding all over. He's tight. 65-year-old male. Said they had been drinking today. Was on the lake. It's going to be a house at the top of the hill. He got assaulted, but the subject is back home at assaulted him. Time now 2327.
1: Med 4 dispatch.
0: Med 4, go ahead.
1: We copy the road. Break.
0: Go ahead.
1: 180.0. Show us the route. Did you advise if the person that assaulted him was still on scene or not? I cannot copy.
0: That's negative. Subject to assault him went back home about 800 feet away.
1: 10-4. Have you advised law enforcement?
0: That's 10-4. We did, and WAC.
2: 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Clear PD. 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

0: 21 Washburn Road, 51 Washburn Road, first 65 damage now that was pushed down. He's bleeding from his face. Second page 23.9.
1: And dispatch, I'm out of hospital.
0: Out.

Maker Garland Farm, 215 West Main Street, 215 West Main Street, apartment number 2. Again, apartment number 2. We have a 56-year-old male. If I think it still is heart beating in his rib cage, but he can't tell if it's racing or not, but he can feel it and is requesting to go to the ER. No history of heart issues.

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1: I believe we're headed up the right road. Advise Law that we had one white car come out behind us really fast. They're following us up the road. So I'm not sure if they're related to this situation or not.
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0: 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We are going to be clearing one side of fuselage AMA.
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0: Signal 6 further, but I'm clear from now. I'm going to serve the area. Yes, serve the area. Side to side, suspect is supposed to be intoxicated.

0: 112, evidently the son has called. 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
1: 4, I'll be in or out.
0: Ten four, double 0 13.

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1: 500 block of Washburn. 500 block of Washburn about with a Honda Pioneer 77.
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0: that's the 112, that also doesn't come back to anyone?
1: The name date of birth is going to be William Southey, S-O-U-T-H-E-E. 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

0: I'm just searching it, Cam. 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

0: 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He was short of air and he has her on 02 waiting for EMS.
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0: Mary 4, you say? Clear of Shrewsbury Road, in route to Twin Lakes, one patient, non-emergency traffic.
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0: 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Caller's eyes officer came out last night, but he's wanting to press charges and wants another process to head together.
1: 10-4, I believe I spoke to 106 about.

0: Dash 114. Like you're wearing in the intersection of West Maple Street, Beaverdam Road, and complained about a younger male in the roadway in black shorts, no shirt, walking towards Bushfield. He's walking down the middle of the lane and not moving for cars.
1: 10-4, I'll take care of that and come back and handle that again.
0: 10-4, 8-43.

0: Roger, dispatch, I have a social.
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Just advise that the

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1: 10-4, I'll just continue with the courtesy route.

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They've got a customer in the lobby that is causing a scene, pouring gasoline all over the inside of the, or all over the floor inside. Caller advised they were driving a blue motorcycle, wearing a blue bandana and a gray t-shirt. They are still in the lobby at this time. Also, the caller didn't see any visible weapons. 931.

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0: Goes back to John Mims out of Baldura, fires 2032. Any enforced no restrictions clearance? Yeah, anyone?
2: No,

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0: Henry Ida Edwards, 427. Henry Ida Edwards, 427. Be a historical motorcycle. 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
0: Hold your turn on that. Could you email me the face sheet and then go ahead and show me clear?
1: On hold return, send the face sheet clear. 07, 114. I realize you're kind of far out there, but you're getting route to 613 South Main Street for a disorderly distance city unit. Got her on scene, but 152, do something.
0: 10-4, off

0: Yeah, sorry, I'm gonna walk, don't you go ahead.
1: Dispatch, I believe that was 152. 152, you 10-4.
2: I'm 10-4. I'm gonna be 10-6 here. I'm talking to a male subject. No need for anyone else to respond.
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0: 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I can signal 8.
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1: 10-4, he's here. We'll have it dropped off at PD.
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0: That 88, I referred them to Breckenridge County. They live over there, and that's where the fraud took place, or the scam took place. They advised that they called the Grayson County Sheriff's Office because the person who called them identified themselves as a lieutenant with the Grayson County SO. I've referred them. Shall we clear?

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0: Can you start me another cast? I'm going to do the following.

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1: 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He's ran out of gas. We'll get him out the road.
0: 10-4, 10-4-1.

0: to Med2 in Clarkson. Kind of service for injury accident. They said a male had an accident. Appears that he passed out. They don't know any of his medical conditions. 1123.
1: Med2, okay.
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Charles around 0.1. Greek.

0: He didn't want to approach the vehicle. They think he might be breathing, but they're unsure.
1: We're okay, dispatch. As soon as you get fire or law enforcement on scene, if they could give us an update on this patient.
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1: second dose?

0: dispatch to Med 2.
1: Go ahead.
0: Just want to make you aware, 114's advised he's administered the second dose of Narcan.
1: We're okay, dispatch. If the patient is breathing, tell them to hold off on any more Narcan.
0: 114. Hold off, the patient is breathing. Med 2 advised if the patient is breathing, hold off on any more Narcan.
2: 10-4, he's taking like 2 breaths in the time that I've been here. 2 deep breaths. And I've hit him with the last of Narcan.
0: 10-4, let me check. Med 2, did you copy that traffic from 114?
1: Copy
0: that traffic.

0: 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We're on scene 11.9, 11.37.
1: That's your dispatch. Be advised, we are going to have the road shut down here for now.

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0: 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Go ahead.
1: 21 patient, non-emergent, Twin Lakes.
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1, 14, good sir. Go ahead and get the next 51. Advise there is a hold on this vehicle pending investigation. So if you can call the ER, advise them to make sure this incoming patient is not released until I get there.

0: Special 114, no limit, who's going to be here, 51?
1: 10-4, thank you.
0: Roger, PlayStation 4, Roger, PlayStation 7, base clear.

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1: Go ahead.
0: I made contact with that 88. 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

0: 1, 14 dispatch, name, date of birth.
1: Go ahead.
0: Brandon Elroy, date of birth, November 29, 1989, 11-29-89 for Brandon Elroy. Break for the property owners, OL.
1: Go ahead.
0: Henry 93625278, repeating. Henry 93625278. Again, that's the property owner.
1: Henry 93625278 for the property owner, total about

0: 1 14 Dispatch, could you advise the registered owner of this vehicle?
1: Alaska 4 Spectrum, Linda Hutcherson.

0: 拜。
1: 几吨？
0: Two point four. 2.4 is one way.

Anchor 91. Can you all go on and pull over in front of the rescue truck where we can have one lane opened up and let some of this traffic through a little easy?

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1: Is
0: at the hospital, that's an patient point to walk out.
1: Do we have a city unit that could go over there and detain him until I get there? 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
1: Coming out at 114.
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0: dispatch to 3017. They got an RV complaint on Shrewsbury Road. They just turned right at the Y heading towards us. And it's going to be a red, older model Chevy Silverado. They kept saying it crossed the center line. I was still on the phone with the caller. He was in the complete wrong lane, 1248. Possible tag 439462. I ran that. It does come back to Chevy Silverado, Herman Contrada, Litchfield.
1: Vehicle.

0: 1 14 dispatch, show me on route to the 522. 1 14 dispatch, could you also reach out, have someone on med crew give me a call, please?
1: Dispatch to med 2.
0: Go ahead, dispatch.
1: Calling all gave unit 1 14.

0: 114 dispatch.
1: 114, go ahead.
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0: 1, 14 dispatch, I'm out of the hospital.
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And the OL is 10-4, but the 47 you need to verify proof and it's expired.

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1: Over there, 1323.

Litchfield, come in service for injury accident, Beaver Dam Road and Charlie Crane Lane intersection. I called it and saw it, but they advised there was a female standing there screaming.

0: Medford, is that?
1: Medford, go ahead.
0: We're going to be en route, 12.1.

0: exit, Bearden Road, Charlie Crane Lane. One female complaining of back pain. I did get another call. They believe a second wreck has happened in that same area. A white truck came over the hill, slammed on its brakes, and the vehicle behind it smashed into the truck. 1328. Another call on this accident. They believe a second one has happened. They said a white truck was coming over that hill there, slammed on its brakes, and an SUV hit the back end of the truck. We don't have any information on injuries for that one.
1: Thank you. 15.6, Wilson.

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1: Number 61, copy.
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1: Copy, will do. Rider 61, dispatch.
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0: Another call from this accident on Liberty Dam. They're requesting that a unit with lights come stand by the schoolhouse road so I can spot the cars that are almost getting hit.
1: Dispatch, well, we've got a unit up there.
0: What's the name?

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1: Clear that Twin Lakes, one patient, Mallard.
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0: Copy.

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As soon as we get some debris out of the roadway, KSC is... Let's clear it, please.

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1: Go ahead.
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come in service for mutual aid with Breckenridge County Mutual Aid, 422 South Highway 79 for a female that's possibly having a heart attack, 1411.

0: 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Is the bridge, is all still open?
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0: unit 6.
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0: Bird Ranch County contact, I've got EMS on scene. They advise that she is very hypertensive, but they are inside the marina.
1: There EMS on scene.

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1: Go ahead.
0: 07 Central Avenue, 207 Central Avenue, caller surviving that the people at that residence are shooting airsoft guns with BBs almost at the caller's window on her vehicle. So we got a

0: from Med-6. Just making aware that call back about when you get there to back in up to the marina.
1: We're okay.

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0: Go ahead. Buzz, 55 years of age, female, O2 is 90, pulse rate is 98. EP is going to be 118 over 80. They've taken two nitrates and two baby aspirin. Still has radiant pain in her chest.

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0: 10-4, 35.8, 15.

contact Unit 3 and 17. You're out to the Bear Creek Apartments, apartment 118. I've got a welfare check there. Caller advised her son has stopped taking some medications he's supposed to be taking. It's been hallucinating for the last couple days. She said he might be violent when you get on scene, but she said there's no weapons in the house other than kitchen knives. 15-3-8.

0: 23, dispatch.
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1: Negative, I'm looking for it now, I'm gonna give her a call back.
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0: 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This is 112. We've got several calls holding. There's going to be a child custody over on Shrewsbury, a welfare check on Arms Lively, and an assist on Claggett.
1: Yeah, 4, put me on Shrewsbury.

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1: 10-4, clear, 1628. And just thank you, Larry. We've got another call from Clyro.
0: 10-4, I'll give him a call.

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0: Female subject, she's 10-4. I returned a call to the son caller and explained to him that she's 10-4. 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

0: 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Tell me clear and break.
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0: 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Watkins Woods Drive out by the mailboxes. A caller advised an elderly female fallen. They don't know how long she's been down there or what her injuries are. The caller's not in the shape to walk over to her. 16 Brown.
1: That's too okay.

0: 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I am goes route 30.5.
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0: Domestic, you've got the service to 1402 Sycamore Lane, 1402 Sycamore Lane, apartment G. She's going to be an 81 year of age female, and she's running hot fever for the past few days and smell up. 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
1: Okay.
0: Go ahead.
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1: 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24.6, 24.6, 24.6, 24.6, 24.6, 24.6, 24.6, 24.6, 24.6

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They've had a resident punch another resident in the face and they're just needing a report, 1736.

0: dispatch, unit 3.
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1: Same
0: on that, 1819.

116. Caller called back advising that they refreshed him off the property. He said he felt he had to leave before they got physical with him. He does feel like sickness may be involved, and they are trying to move the vehicle out of the ditch line now.

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dispatch 112. Spurrier Road, 6428 Spurrier Road. Caller has some information about a gentleman that was running by last night.

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0: is at Swan 6.
1: Good.
0: KC just called with a non-injury accident. The caller didn't have an exact address. They said it was about a quarter of a mile away from the gas station, but they are on Wax Road. So I'm thinking that gas station might be Days Pro Bass. About a quarter mile down Wax Road that way. A car ran off the road and into ditch line, but our caller said the people who were driving had gotten out of their vehicle and started walking. 1849.

contact with KSD's caller. He is still on scene there in a silver F-150. He said to turn by Bays onto Wax Road, and it's about 3/4 of a mile down Wax Road. The couple that was in the car that was in the accident, they were picked up by a white Dodge Caravan, and they were headed more into Wax. 1881.